0: Battling your ground, karma's on your scent like a bounty hunter,
1: and karma's gonna track you down,
0: step by step from town to town, sweet like justice,
1: karma is a queen,
0: karma takes all my friends to the summit,
1: facts.
0: Karma is the guy on the screen,

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